Becca's false. 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Yeah, I'm on my way.

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DJ SK Dave.

七六六听众们大家好，我是 My God 是我，每周一晚上9点到10点钟，别忘了收听，一起来尬聊，跟着 My God 绝对不无聊。

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1: If good memories were moolah, life wouldn't seem so cruel, bruh. I wish you wealth, I wish you health, I wish

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1: Mike Jack with a thrill. 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I can close it out like the sails.

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Many different flows, we got styles galore. Now it's time to put the plan in motion. 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Stack this paper so high that you could never fold it. Cause if you ain't got it, then you a struggler. So count it, count it, count your money up. 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

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One day I will laugh at this, expand my vocal bliss. 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It ain't you, it's the flow, you need to let it go. You can't control it, stop to hold it. We will die with it, so stop and say fuck it. In the end, we will hit the bucket. It ain't you, it's the flow, you need to let it go. 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

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You can't control it, stop to hold it. 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

Mike Jack with a thrill. 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
1: Advertising has us chasing cars and clothes, working jobs we hate so we can buy shit we don't need.

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1: Advertising has us chasing cars and clothes, working jobs we hate so we can buy shit we don't need.

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Great minds think alike. So what are we thinking tonight? What are we drinking tonight? I don't get drunk for wine. But that don't mean we can't make a toast tonight.